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It's what soul is all about. 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You're all you've got. 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My religion is very simple.

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2: Ladies with an attitude, fellas that were in the mood, don't just stand there, let's get to it, strike a pose, there's nothing to it, but...